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0: 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Shield 4430.
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Can you start making your way over to 3G16? He has not answered myself or county for status check. It's going to be 576 Oldick Road in Minden. He was out there for a 14-year-old child serving

3215. I'm looking at the map. The closest troop unit we have is 3231 on the thruway. I believe there's going to be a county unit pulled up to the 3216. Be updated if the county wants to know of anything.

Comsec to 3G15. 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

Sorry, K91. Edinburgh Ambulance. County Ambulance. Respond 170 Brookside Lane, nearest cross, state route 145, 6-year-old female. Hip pain. BLS response, repeating. Edinburgh Ambulance, County Ambulance. 170 Brookside Lane, nearest cross, state route 145, 69-year-old female. Hip pain. BLS response, 91.

Newberry 1091. Winterberg Ambulance, second transmission, respond 170. Brookside Lane, National Theater 145. 69-year-old female, hip pain, Bialish response repeating. Winterberg Ambulance, second transmission, 170. Brookside Lane, National Cross Theater 145. 69-year-old female, hip pain, BLS response 901.

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0: 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Show me out on a traffic stop, Bergen Drive, Village of Colesville. 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
0: 105 East Street, again, 105 East Street. Anonymous male calling in a loud party at that location. Says there's about 60 people there drinking loud music, throwing trash outside on people's lawns. No interview wanted.
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0: 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Shield 44, 30.
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0: 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They're all set, I'll be clear.
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0: 42. Jefferson.
1: What do you got?
0: Chuhala, just down from Shady Lane. Again, Chuhala, just down from Shady Lane. Cardair, speak to Rose. She'll be waiting in a maroon Chevy Equinox. She's unsure about a tow, but the deer should be deceased.
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1: On. 167, you're full of static. Are you en route to Shannon Ave call?
2: That's firm, we both are. Do you have anything further on it? That's negative 167. The caller, an anonymous female, most likely a neighbor, says she could hear the woman crying, screaming. I believe there's a male that's with her, but they're unable to make out what the male's saying to them. No description provided. I did contact the Princetown unit there and route this as well. Do you want me to have them disregard? Yeah, I don't know how far out they are. There's Steve, I'll give him a call over, they can disregard.
3: What was the address on that, Cody?
2: One one zero Shannon Ave.

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2: 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Again, 185 Main Street, Apartment 2, Richmondville. Attempt to locate the other half of this incident. Shield 4430.
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Missouri, County 91. That's Bridge Ambulance. County Ambulance. Missouri Fire. Respond 175, Terrestone Road. It's across Berry Hill Road and Floyd Man Road. 85-year-old male. Heart problems, ALS response, repeating. Central Bridge Ambulance, mutual aid to go right. County Ambulance, Missouri Fire. 175, Terrestone Road. It's across Berry Hill Road and Floyd Man Road. 85-year-old male. Heart problems, ALS response, 91-0620.

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Start fire. 175, Terracestone Road, nearest cross to Harry Hill Road and Floyd Mann Road. 85-year-old male, our problem is ALS response, repeating. Center Bridge Ambulance, second transmission, Beach Lake, go right, start fire. 175, Terrace Mountain Road, nearest cross to Harry Hill Road and Floyd Mann Road. 85-year-old male, our problem is ALS response, 91, 0624.

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2: 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If I forget, there's no ALS in county, just precautionary.
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2: 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We're about 30 seconds out. I'll let you know shortly, sir. You might as well just come to the scene.
0: 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Copy.

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1: Tang 165, 166.
2: Clary 111.
0: Received. 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We'll call Otsego and advise you.
2: Village Cubs, go.
1: Thank you, ma'am.
0: 0646.
2: Grand off Mineral Springs. Got a call from a Robert. He's up on Donat's Brow. Sid's wife recently got into an argument with him and her family. She has just said she's going to wander off to die in the street. On foot, traveling towards Village Coveskill. She's estimated to be about 5'4", 140 pounds, wearing a white hoodie, green PJ pants. She does have a cell phone on her as well.
3: Wonder if Oscar, I'm familiar with her. I'll head there with 111.
2: Just 647. Do you want me to attempt contact on the phone at this time?
3: Hey, firm, see if you can keep her on the line or have her meet us somewhere in the village.

Good. No luck on that phone call. Left a message. 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Thank you. We'll be around.

0: direction of travel is going to be State Route 10 to State Route 165 to State Route 166.
1: Thank you. 411, 4891. 4891 on. 4891,
0: did you copy Otsego County?
1: That is negative.
0: They are on our county EMS channel. That is Otsego County 3999. They are currently on State Route 165, headed your direction. Are you en route to the Cooperstown Hospital yet?
1: We are. We are probably 15 minutes from 165.
0: Received. If you want to transfer back over to the EMS channel, they are monitoring that channel.
1: Copy. Thank you.
0: Sir, 653. Otsego County. Correction, 3999. County Ambulance 4891 is about 1010 from State Route 165.

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You show me in the area looking for the female. 656. Blog on 1 Charlie St. Trevor. 656.

208. Good morning. 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

0: 105, Gary. Just go Area 105. And we're still at bowling, negative results. I don't know if we're allowed to ping phones anymore, but if we are, can you just put a ping out for that phone number?
1: Yeah, we haven't been told differently, so we'll do it.

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0: Sorry, Zom, one, one, one.
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Schoharie County 912. County Ambulance, Emmy Medics, Schoharie Fire. 234 Colby Road. 87-year-old female, abdominal pain, breathing difficulty. ALS response, repeating. County Ambulance, and the medic, Schoharie Fire, 234 Colby Road, 87-year-old female, abdominal pain, breathing difficulty, ALS response, 910900.

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County Medics, Galeria Fire, second transmission, 234 Colby Road. 87-year-old female. 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
0: 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En route to another follow up of 117 Robert Court and Gary. 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
1: And 52.

County 911 to Galville Fire, Central Bridge Ambulance, Mutual Aid, 624 Abrams Road, nearest cross is Rickard Hill, 92-year-old female, fallen, outside in the driveway. ELS response, repeating, Galville Fire, Central Bridge Ambulance, Mutual Aid, 624 Abrams Road, 92-year-old female, fallen, outside in the driveway. ELS response, 911, 0956.

Edwards Ambulance, Beach Blade, second transmission, 624 Abrams Road. Nearest cross is Rickard Hill. 92-year-old female fallen outside. BLS response repeating. Cannibal fire. Central Bridge Ambulance, second transmission. 624 Abrams Road. Nearest cross is Rickard Hill. 92-year-old female fallen outside. BLS response 91-0959.

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0: Start me a medic, please. Unknown downtime outside. 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
1: 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County medic. Schoharie County now. 1 to county medic. 624 Abrams Road, 92-year-old female, fallen outside, unknown downtime, possible hypothermic, repeating, county medic, 624 Abrams Road, 92-year-old female, fallen outside, unknown downtime, possible hypothermic, Mellon, 1007.
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2: 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I can get their ETA if you need.
1: I need to know how far out the medic is. I finally got a patient been moved inside, dried. We're trying to actively warm her. Body temp 85. Update the medic and the ambulance, please.
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0: Scary 3G 42. 3G 42. You're looking to serve papers or something to Miss Butler?
1: That's affirmative. Is she at the address now?
0: That's affirmative. She's on the phone with me. She's home at Robert Court.
1: All right, you can advise her. I'll be there in about 10 to 15 minutes.

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0: 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Got a report from Otsego County looking for a white tractor trailer on I-88 eastbound. They're working a hit and run. It's a white tractor trailer with right side damage on the trailer and black marks on the tractor from the hit. Done. 1102.

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1: 7 mile marker for where the trailer was last seen.
0: It was coming eastbound into our county, Montego County, probably around Virginville.
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1: By chance, did they give any markings on the trailer, like a name?
0: Otsego County did not have much information on it, just that it was a white tractor trailer with damage to the right side of the trailer traveling eastbound, coming into our county.
1: Crazy.

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1: Do you have a callback number for the person who reported the hit and run?
0: I can give you the number for Otsego County.
1: Go ahead.
0: 607-547-1697. 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One one one six.

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911 Conesville Ambulance, second transmission, 120 Durham Road, then 120 Durham Road, cross Potter Mountain Road, 89-year-old male, difficulty breathing, ALS response, repeating, Conesville Ambulance, second transmission, 120 Durham Road, crosses Potter Mountain Road, 89-year-old male, difficulty breathing, ALS response, scoring 911, 1132.

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0: Okay. Well, we'll be responding there, I guess.
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0: 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Check the welfare of Anthony. Caller was his sister in Florida. Stated he should have been home by now. He drove from Florida halfway up the country. Took a train with his car. Hasn't made contact with him. Car should be in the driveway. The champagne color Mercury. Return it in the cat for it.
1: One one one. You can show me clear. It's going to be accidental.
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He's on 111. 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
0: 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Just complaining of shoulder pain.
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091 in route BOS 1248. One is on, 4891. And one clear back in with 5091 different.

Harry 111. Hold on, hold on. You copy Village at Esperance? Good. Could be 118 Main Street, again, 118 Main Street. Believes he has footage and also has damage to his yard from that vehicle earlier. Received 1258.

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Again, 31560, State Route 23, crosses Blackberry Street. 87-year-old male, sick person, disoriented and confused, ALS response. Repeating, County Ambulance, 31560, State Route 23, cross Blackberry Street. 87-year-old male, sick person, disoriented and confused, ALS response. 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

0: 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Square, he's on. He's on 111.
1: 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Now I'll be back.
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Scuderi County, now 12, Central Virginia Ambulance, Michelin Middleburg, County Medic. 1557 Clover Y, 76-year-old female, chest pain. ALS response, repeating. Central Virginia Ambulance, Michelin Middleburg, County Medic. 1557 Clover Y, nearest crosses, Main Street. 76-year-old female, chest pain. ALS response, now 11434.

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0: 911, Central Bridge Ambulance, your call has been canceled. 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
1: Scaheri, 3G42. Prepare to copy a town of Scaheri. One 113 Robert Court, repeating 113 Robert Court. Caller reporting one of our neighbors keeps walking up to her door and knocking on it, stating she's Officer Butler and asking to come in.
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1: Copy. If they're coming from Prattsville, just, I believe Flat Creek Road is out. They'll have to go up Wyckoff past the school to get to the road.

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1: 911's on 6091. We were told by a person on scene that the 540 is down past where we need to be. 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
1: You might as well dispatch fire. 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
0: We'll just dispatch him up with the Argo and lift assist 1556.
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0: 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Story 911, 1558.
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0: Storm 6014 is on the scene. 014 on scene. 1612. 6014 to 91. Go ahead. Halfway behind the ambulance.
1: Yeah, I'm about halfway down. We don't have any, our radio won't work that far up from the ambulance.
0: Are you in the driveway behind the ambulance, or keep going?
1: No, the driveway right behind the ambulance, you're right. The medic's already up here.
0: 10-4.

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1: 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We can help them if you want to stay up there.
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0: 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I was just making sure I didn't miss you.

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1: It's going to be caller, the landlord states that on his Ring camera, he sees a male and a female with a pellet gun shooting at the yard. It's a small lot. They're not supposed to be there.
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0: 911-6011. 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One, six, three, four.
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Victoria County 911, Sharon Springs Ambulance, County Ambulance, 125 Main Street, across Park Street, Marshawn Manor, 80-year-old female, sick person, high fever, ALS response, repeating, Sharon Springs Ambulance, County Ambulance, 125 Main Street, across Park Street, Marshawn Manor, 80-year-old female, sick with a high fever, ALS response, scoring 911, 1703.

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0: County 911 Insurance, Big Ambulance, second transmission, 125 Main Street, Marshawn Manor, Cross Park Street. 80-year-old female, sick person, high fever, ALS response. Repeating, Sharon Springs Ambulance, second transmission, 125 Main Street, Marshawn Manor, Cross Park Street. 80-year-old female, sick person, high fever, ALS response. Story 911, 1706.
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0: Received Skull Harry 3G47 location. Seven and 49, Derek. Very copy, Village of Middleburg. Go ahead. 136 Squaw Trail took a 911 call from Brandon. Reported a female subject in her 50s wearing maroon pants and a gray sweatshirt. Just tried barging into his house after she was saying she was special investigations. He would not let her in. He stated by the end of the call, it appears she was going into the neighbor's house across the street.
1: Receiving, show both units en route.

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0: I'm going to be on I-88, contact with a call about bikes leaning up against the fence, so between exit 20 and 21, so we'll follow eastbound.
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0: 117 Robert Court, repeating 117 Robert Court. Do a welfare check on Angela.
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3102. Copy, town of Fulton. Going to be Rossman Hill and Huckleberry Kingdom Road. Speak to Donald there. He was hiking in the woods and found a Polaris Ranger side-by-side that he believes may be stolen. There's nobody around. Looks like it's been there a while.

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0: We'll be clear from this location and route to 117 Robert Court. We believe Angela Butler was the subject in this incident.
1: 1729. We do have officers out with her now as well. She called a third time.
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0: Schoharie County 911 to all Schoharie County fire and ambulance monitors. The following equipment is out of service at this date with one announcement. Carlisle 2032, Charlottesville 4032, Conesville 6062 and 6022, Livingstonville 1131, Schoharie 1421, Summit 1661. The Schoharie County Fire Chiefs Association will meet on Tuesday, September 29th, 7 p.m. at the Summit Fire Station. Repeating, the Schoharie County Fire Chiefs Association will meet on Tuesday, September 29th, 7 p.m. at the Summit Fire Station. 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

0: So Harry, 3G42. Copy, town of Richmondville. It's going to be 704 State Route 7. Again, 704 State Route 7. Cars reporting a brown and white horse out in the road. The other three are trying to get out of the fence. I did contact the property owner. He is also calling someone else, but the caller was afraid that the horse might get hit by someone coming around the corner.
1: Receive. And around.
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0: 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Sorry, John, 109. You can show us clear, 4749 will remain on scene.
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0: 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Copy town of Richardville. 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Give me 704 State Route 7. Get 704 State Route 7. Brown and white horse on the shoulder. The other three horses are trying to get out. We did contact the homeowner, and they are his horses, but he is not home.
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4891.

0: 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I'm 3G42. I'll be in 6-3 for the remaining at 4.
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1: State Route 30A and Highway Route 20, car reporting a Ford F-150 going all over the road. I do have the 28. They're headed into Central Bridge.
0: Can you go ahead with the location again?
1: State Route 30A and Highway Route 20, repeating State Route 30A, Highway Route 20.
0: Proceed.
1: Route 26.

0: Second.
1: State Route 30A and Highway Route 20, repeating State Route 30A, Highway Route 20.
0: Proceed. Route.
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0: ENT complaint on Route 20 and 38. 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
1: Did the caller also state what direction, westbound or eastbound on 20?
0: It was heading into Central Bridge on 30A.
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Repeating, Sharon Springs Ambulance, County Medic, 497 Chestnut Street, 85-year-old male, sick person, difficulty breathing with chest pains, ALS response. Schoharie County 911, 1901.

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0: 497 Chestnut Street. 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It's in the Bolo. 109, it's in the Bolo.

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